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He is right there with you, even in the valley. Tasha Layton on Spirit.

0: right? You're at a quinceañera, and you've got some that pretty much speak only Spanish, and then you have those that can't speak a word of it. You know you're in trouble when hola comes out with an H. Hola! Oh, yeah, we're really going to have a good conversation tonight. And so AirPods, Apple specifically, is trying to help. They're going to use technology and allow you to be able to translate real time, which I think is going to be amazing, especially when you go to get your nails done. Come on, you know you've always wondered what the women are saying. And now, surprise, you're going to find out.
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0: Hope is in Hanford. This is Spirit Radio. Hope for the Valley.

What Grace Can Do, it's Cochran and Company on Spirit Radio. I'm Tim, and I've got your verse of the week, Exodus 33, verse 14. And he said, "My presence shall go with you, and I will give you rest." I'll find

0: Anytime you have family in the Central Valley on vacation, there are certain places that you take them, right? You're going to take them to the Sequoia National Forest, and then after they're dying in the heat for a couple of days, you'll take them to the coast, and they can enjoy the water, especially family members that are landlocked. And it's so important, I think, when you're in these moments to just listen. The wonder and the awe of the General Sherman, or just seeing the ocean for the first time, or even family coming from the East Coast. It may surprise you to know they're not used to seeing dolphins come in and out with the tide. It's insane the first time they see it. I'll never forget being at Pismo and seeing somebody literally having tears running down their face the first time they saw it. And it was just God's beauty everywhere. And it's easy to be numb to it. So, hey, enjoy. Even in the heat, there's so much beauty in the Central Valley.
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0: That voice sounds familiar. If you're a fan of America's Got Talent, that's where you've heard him. Bay Turner, Somebody Spraying on Spirit.
1: Should have been long gone now, yeah. Should damn be living.

You ever found yourself with unrealistic and therefore unmet expectations on your faith journey? I'm Tim on Spirit Radio, and a lot of times it feels like where we experience this is at church. Like, you expect church to be different, and don't get me wrong, it is. But then it's full of people that have flaws, just like you and me. On top of that, they're all in different places of their journey. I mean, think about the zeal and excitement, the fire, as Pat Barrett was talking about, when you first began your relationship with Jesus. But just because you were excited didn't mean you were getting everything right. You look back and you're like, oh, wow, I was sincere, but I was sincerely wrong. And maybe that's the lesson we take, not only for others,

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2: I've heard people say that we pray to connect with God. Well, let me give you another way of thinking about it. Maybe we should pray from our connection with God. This is Jim Franklin, the senior pastor at Cornerstone Church in Fresno. When I'm not with my wife and I want to talk to her, I've got to connect with her through the phone. But when I'm with her, all I have to do is talk to her. I think we forget that God is always with us. He'll never leave us. He'll never forsake us. Instead of praying to connect with Him, maybe we should just pray from our connection with Him. It's out of the spirit of adoption that we cry, Abba, Father. Just like that old song says, He's as close as the mention of His name. I'd love for you to connect with us at Cornerstone Church in downtown Fresno. 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I'd like to see you in church this Sunday.
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Josiah Queen, Demons Run and Hide on Spirit Radio. And not only demons, but sometimes you and I, the first time we heard the gospel, some were very open and some, well, they tried to outrun God. I'm thankful that he didn't give up. Band Reeves on Spirit.

0: Worthy of it all, it's CC Winans on the Central Valley's Spirit Radio. I was reading that apparently a letter written by a passenger on the Titanic offers, quote, absolutely fascinating details about life on the ship. And one of the things I guess they wrote is everything is quite different to what you would expect to see while at sea. And I would 1,000,000% agree. I've had water trauma over the years. I have almost drowned like 3 times. Took me forever to learn how to swim. So I had huge respect for the water. The idea of going on a vacation in the ocean with no land was horrifying. A couple of things that I noticed. First of all, I enjoyed it. Second of all, I've been out when there was a storm at sea. Not a good time. The boat rocking, that just fueled my fear. But what was kind of crazy, though, when things settle down and you look out at sea, if you've not been, it's like a highway, but in the ocean. Now, we're all spread out, but there are lots of boats out there, and I was not expecting that.
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2: John chapter 14 promises us a place called heaven, which Jesus has gone to prepare for us. Revelation chapter 22 shows that it is a place of splendor. Yet I will never see this place based upon my own worthiness, my good works, my church attendance, my faithful tithe record. I will go to heaven only because I passed through the door of salvation, which is Jesus Christ the Lord. John 14 verse 6, Jesus says, I am the way, the truth, and the life. No one comes to the Father but by me. Folks, hear me today. All roads do not lead to heaven. All world religions are not equal. You are not your own little God. There is no exempting you from going around Jesus in order to get to heaven. You will go to heaven because you came through the door, which is Jesus. He is the only way to the Father.
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Hope lives.

We the kingdom Jesus does. You're listening to Spirit Radio. I'm JP. This next artist, Carly Ann Taylor, said, feels like a worship pastor she's never met. You could see her in concert this Thursday. Tomorrow, when you get tickets right now, you can get those for $25 at spirit889.com. Here is her worship pastor that she's never met. It's Phil Wickham. It really is Amazing Grace. 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

0: Gateway Worship, who else? Thanks for listening to Spirit Radio. Maybe you've got that weird food combination. Maybe it's a drink combination that only you seem to really enjoy. Everybody else around you kind of grossed out by it. 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

Toby Mack. 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Hey, I'm JP covering for Obadiah tonight. Maybe you've got that weird food combination. Maybe it's a drink choice that everybody else around you is kind of grossed out by it, but you just can't get enough. 877-530-5388. Recently for me, my wife has been grossed out by me making an Arnold Palmer, so a mixture of lemonade and sweet tea, and then I take a shot of espresso coffee and I put that in it. It is amazing to me. My wife can't stand the thought of it. What does that look like for you? 877-530-5388. It's like

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There are probably issues going on right now in your life that just feel like they're too big. You can't handle them by yourself. The best news is you don't even have to. What you can't handle, God absolutely can. Here's Katie Nicole and Naomi Rain. It's My God Can. 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

0: Jamie McDonald ain't no way. Thanks for listening to Spirit Radio. If you don't know much about her background, when she was growing up, she wasn't even allowed to sing in her own house. Now, you couldn't imagine Jamie not being a singer. It's just another great example of how God uses unlikely situations for his purpose. Instead of her silencing her voice, never being able to get on stage and sing, God gave her a platform to reach tons and tons of people to glorify him. And he'll do the same for you.
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If you woke up today, which you're listening to this, so you are, God is not done with you. He's got great plans for you, things that only you can accomplish. I can't do them. You got to handle them. Right now, it's Caleb and John and Finished. 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
1: Chandler Moore, God, I'm just grateful. 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

Franny Cash, her latest, it's called Jesus All Along. 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If somebody brought this up in a discussion, you could talk about it for hours. What's that thing that you are just a nerd about? 877-530-5388. For me, it's got to be sports. I could talk basketball. I could talk football, college football specifically, till my lungs gave out. I am that passionate. I love it just that much. 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

Carly Ann Taylor, Why Should I Worry? 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

Mac Powell, new creation. Thanks for listening to Spirit Radio. I'm JP. You can see this guy live in concert tomorrow. It's Ryan Stevenson. He's going to be in town. $25 will get you in the door. Not only do you get to see him, you also get to see California native Carly Ann Taylor. Both of them are going to be in concert. $25 will get you in. You can get those tickets right now at spirit889.com.

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Thanks for listening to Spirit Radio. You would have never in a million years pictured you having to do this specific thing until you had to end up doing it. What was that activity? 877-530-5388.

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hopeful and everything is better. 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I am normally, when I'm going on a road trip, the driver. I like being in control. I like being able to stop when I need to stop. It's just a thing. I don't really ever ride in the passenger seat. But over the weekend, I was riding in the passenger seat of a car, and I noticed a little phrase on the side mirror that just says, "Objects in mirror are closer than they appear." And it kind of hit me that sometimes our faith can be like that, right? You can be praying for something, a miracle, or whatever your other requests may be, and it feel like you're not really getting an answer. And after so long, you can build up some frustration to where maybe you just even stop praying about it altogether. I'm reminded by this next song and that little side mirror message. Sometimes those objects, those blessings, those answer to prayer, they're much closer than they appear. You just gotta hold on. Here's Katie Nicole. You're listening to Spirit Radio. Smoke.

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3: 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That's 559-739-7373. Owner Mike Rodriguez leaves you with the verse from Colossians 3:23, which says, "Whatever you do, work heartily as for the Lord and not for men."
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Have you ever had your Facebook pop up with a memory that was just so embarrassing you almost wanted to delete your entire account? 877-530-5388. 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

0: Elevation Worship, thanks for listening to Spirit Radio. I'm JP, covering for Obadiah. Maybe you've had a Facebook memory pop up that made you cringe just a little bit. You can share that with me, 877-530-5388. For the past couple of weeks, I have been checking out my memories almost daily because some of the stuff that I posted when I was in middle school, when I was young, and now I'm in my mid-30s, just makes me laugh so hard at some of the things that I said, some of the statuses I made, some of the goofy opinions that I would put about sports teams that just didn't age well at all. None of it's bad. It just is really, really funny to look back on and see some of these memories where I was just flat out embarrassing. And maybe you've had some of those memories as well. I'd love to hear them. 877-530-5388.
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This next one from Tasha Layton talks about God meeting her where she's at. You don't need to call out to him and have him do some long distance traveling when you're going through the season of hurt, when stuff's just not going right. He isn't distant. That's what makes God so great. He's right there with you. He's meeting you right where you're at. When you're struggling, when you feel a little bit hopeless, when you feel lost, he's there to guide you, to comfort you, and to be there for you. Here's Tasha Layton, Meet Me in the Valley. 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You can't see.

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I'm JP, and you can always join in on all the fun, all the conversation when you text or call. 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

Thorne Wells, Breathe On It. Thanks for listening to Spirit Radio. If you don't see him on stage performing, he's still probably on stage, this time preaching. Him and his wife actually are pastors of their local church, so you could only go and hear worship from Thorne Wells. Then you get a message on top of it. You could sign me up for that any day. Here's Forrest Frank and Good Day. 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I'm about to have-

Cochran & Co., what grace can do. Thanks for listening to Spirit Radio. If you want to get on these guys' good side, all you got to do is have a good coffee spot recommendation. They're kind of nerds about it. They have an entire thing on their phone that is a map of the U.S. that has a detailed list of all of the coffee shops that they've been to with a rating system, with another side of all the coffee shops in the area that they didn't get a chance to go check out to, but the next time they're in town, they want to go to. So if you want to get on Caleb and John's good side, you want to be besties with them, just have a good cup of coffee in hand and a good recommendation and you're set. Here they are with Somebody Like Me on Spirit Radio.

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2: 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But you were with them in the fire, and they walked out the next day. And Daniel met a lion, because he chose to pray. But you shut the mouth of that lion, and he walked out the next day.

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1: And it's almost the weekend. It could feel like the weekend. It could feel like a Friday on a Thursday. Tonight in Visalia, specifically
0: yes.
1: Ryan Stevenson, Carly Ann Taylor. It is concert day. We would love to see you there.
0: We are so excited. This is going to be an amazing concert. And what a great thing to do on a hot Thursday night. Come into Legacy Church. It's going to be nice and cool in there. Great night of worship with Carly Ann Taylor, Ryan Stevenson, and the whole Spirit crew. If you have not gotten your tickets, I heard there are a few left. You can head over to spirit889.com and grab yours and come see us for the best night of July. Oh, after the 4th of July.
1: Yeah, right? Freedom. Check. Concert next.

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1: So we've joked about it a little bit over the last few weeks about how, like, back to school's kind of in your face, but I went to Walmart last night, and it's, like, literally in your face. Like, back to school shopping is here. Like, everybody's excited about it.
0: Yeah, it's all over. And it is exciting when you're little. Like, I feel like back to school shopping, when you get to go and get a new box of crayons and a new pencil case and a new lunchbox.
1: Maybe a new backpack, who knows?
0: Yeah, it's so exciting. And then, I don't know, as a parent, I always dreaded it. I loved when my kids were home for the summer.
1: Yeah.
0: Not that they didn't drive me crazy.
1: Sure.
0: Not that I didn't say, okay, you have to go outside and you can't come in.
1: Right.
0: For 2 hours.
1: Yes.
0: But I always loved them being home in the summer. It was fun. And going back to school meant routines and waking up early again. And I never looked forward to that. So when I see that stuff in the stores now in July, when it's still a month before school starts, I'm totally triggered.
1: Yeah. So it is, it's almost like the pumpkin spice latte. It just shows up earlier and earlier every single year.
0: Yes.
1: So for those reasons, sorry for reminding you that back to school shopping is it's now.
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0: 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We are Chad and Tara.
1: Don't know if you've been paying attention to the interwebs lately, but there is a new sensation named Jimothy. Have you seen Jimothy?
0: Yes, he's that raccoon that has some sort of
1: deformities.
0: Yes.
1: He was born with deformities, so his body is a little different. They've been calling him the newest cryptid. You know, cryptids are like the Bigfoot and Loch Ness Monster and things like that, because he doesn't really look like a raccoon. Like, he looks like an animal you've never seen before, but he's just a little bit different. But he's taken everything by storm, so much that an artist that lives

0: where Jimothy lives. That's in because he's in Oregon, correct?
1: I believe
0: I'm
1: so.
0: I'm pretty sure. Yeah. He commissioned a painting of him and then auctioned it off, and he made $12,000 and he donated it to a local food bank that helped him when he didn't have a job.
1: Oh, that's fantastic.
0: So Jimothy is doing good just by being Jimothy, but he's so cute. Like, and he comes up to people's porches, they feed him, and he just walks up. He has like no back end, so it looks like, yeah, he just basically has like a chest with legs coming off the bottom of it.
1: He kind of looks like a Volkswagen Beetle that got rear-ended.
0: Yeah, yes, that is what he looks like. But he just comes up with his little hands, because raccoons have opposable thumbs, yeah, so they're so cute. And he just eats and hangs out, and he is living his best life.
1: Yeah, he's not letting whatever hand he was dealt keep him.
0: It's not deterring him from
1: extending a hand.
0: Yeah, yes, but they named him Jimothy, which I think is so funny.
1: Possibly the best part of the whole story.

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0: morning, and thank you so much for listening to Spirit Radio. We are Chad and Tara.
1: There is a new trend called French Sundays that is just killing me a little bit.
0: Is that like French toast ice cream?
1: So you can have French toast ice cream on a French Sunday, but a French Sunday is basically a long, leisurely Sunday with friends where you just rest, you have long conversation over amazing meals, and you do nothing.
0: And this is the French's idea?
1: See, that's the thing. Wow, that's an incredible idea, French people. I can't believe no one's ever thought of that before. It's almost like it used to be called the Sabbath.
0: They're like, we got a brand new idea. No one's ever heard of it unless you've read the Bible.
1: Yeah, like people have been doing this for thousands and thousands of years. Yes. The French did not come up with this. God came up with this. Mm. He rested on the seventh day, and he told us to rest. It's called the Sabbath. It's where you do nothing but rest, enjoy the people around you, be in awe of God's creation, and slow down. People are always trying to reinvent the wheel. It's like that girl. Did you ever see that girl that went viral? Because she's this cute little white girl, but she's like, I just invented a new food. It's called the flat taco. And she literally just made a tostada. But she's like, I just invented this.
0: Nobody has ever thought of this. I'm brilliant.

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0: 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He's Chad, and I'm Tara.
1: It's concert day. Ryan Stevenson, Carly, and Taylor in concert tonight in Visalia.
0: Yes.
1: Legacy Church. 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You know his music. Maybe you don't know a lot about his life. We got a chance to talk to him recently and get caught up about what's happening in the world of Ryan Stevenson. We asked him what his kids are doing, what their ages are, and that was a fun conversation.
2: Almost 16, almost 14, and my daughter just turned 6.
1: Wow.
2: So we have a big gap. You know, we have the, what I call my daughter, she's our little coronial, our COVID surprise. We have a 10-year gap. So we started over. Evidently, my wife and I had wanted no free time in our lives. So about the time our boys were flying on their own, we decided to surprisingly start over in our 40s. And so now we have a 6-year-old. She just turned 6 the other day, but her name's Birdie. Man, she's just absolutely changed our lives in such a beautiful, beautiful way. I can't imagine it without her.
1: That is absolutely amazing. My son just turned 10 and he's our youngest. And my wife and I came to the realization that we're like a decade removed from having children. And, man, to hear you say that makes me a little nervous now. Okay.
2: Yeah, I know, man. You never know. It's a life-altering surprise, I'll say that.
0: He's Ryan Stevenson, and tickets are still available for his concert at spirit889.com. That's happening tonight.
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0: 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It is his present. It's his mercy. It's his restoration time for you. So that you don't get caught up in the distraction, in the rat race of life, and you're just going and going and going and going, and then all of a sudden you burn out and you don't know what happened. It is his restoration, his refreshing time when you set it apart to him. It is a blessing to you.
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0: That was Anymore by Kane. 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
1: And Anymore, it's so hot outside.
0: Ugh.
1: The eternal back sweat is just a real...
0: It's the humidity. We're not used to it here.
1: No.
0: It's dry heat.
1: It's very similar to where I lived in Ohio. But here's the thing. Outside is hot, and you go in any house or any business, the inside is cold, but some places are colder or warmer than others. What's your perfect indoor temperature when the heat is like this, Tara?
0: Okay, so there is what I consider the perfect indoor temperature and what my wallet considers the perfect indoor temperature. Mm-hmm. And those are vastly different because I live in a house with all single pane windows. So my my ideal indoor temperature would be like 74.
1: Okay.
0: But that to me, if I was inside, that would be perfect. At sleeping, I would say 72. I do not like to sweat when I sleep. But however, I keep my house at 78 degrees, and after 10 p.m., we will switch it down to like 77.
1: Wow.
0: To sleep 76, maybe sometimes if we're feeling like fancy, and it's miserable and I've had to acclimate. But sometimes because we have a pool and my house, the stupid window, sometimes my PG&E bill, because I live in Sanger, so it's PG&E, that's SoCal, I said, it's like $1,300.
1: Whew,
0: so I had to take out a second mortgage to pay my PG&E bill, and I don't even own my home.
1: No. Is there a way to sleep in the pool at your house?
0: You know, if I wasn't so afraid of drowning, I might consider doing that. But instead, we just have some really high-powered fans, and we keep the house at 77, 76 degrees at night, and I'm just sad.
1: This reminds me of the prayer wall at spirit889.com. Pray for Tara.

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0: That was I've Got a Fire by Pat Barrett here on Spirit Radio. We're Chad and Tara.
1: Talking thermostat settings.
2: Yes, yes. What do you keep your house at? What's your perfect temp?
1: During the summer, I'm really big on conserving energy. So during the summer, I will do 75.
0: Ugh, I am so jealous. We used to keep our house at like 65 back when we lived in a double paned window home and didn't have a pool. 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

sacrifice things if I let them, but they'll stay manageable if I can remember that the people I love, the God that loves me, the work that I care about, that I just need to zoom out and see the bigger picture and recognize that those things are more important. The people I love, God, the people I love, work. It's more important than the minor inconvenience that I let derail my day. I am one of those people that you give me a big time catastrophe and I'm going to be calm and handle it. Same. But you give me a minor inconvenience and I am going to lose it. And I make the problems bigger than my life. And that's what Satan wants to do. He wants to distract us. He will use those small problems or bad days or inconveniences to get your focus off of God and the good that he's doing in your life and keep you focused on the negative. So I'm working on it. Nicole is my friend that shared this advice with me. Nicole, I'm going to try to make sure my problems are not bigger than my life.

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0: 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I'm Chad. She's Tara. And by the way, Carly Ann Taylor in concert tonight with Ryan Stevenson. 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
1: And you're going to want to stick around because coming up in about 6 minutes, it's time for the Kids. 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

0: CC Winans, Worthy of It All on Spirit Radio. I'm Chad, she's Tara. And Spirit Radio is for everyone, but it's also for the kids. And that's why we take a minute every single day to let them know this is theirs too. And that's why it's time for the Kids.
1: You know what time it is?
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6: I've got a good one for you. Are you ready?
0: 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We'll see if I laugh, though.
6: 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Why do you never see elephants hiding in trees?
0: 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Why?
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0: 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Good morning.
1: Good morning. And I've got our verse of the week to start us off. It's Exodus 33, verse 14. And it says, "And he said, my presence shall go with you, and I will give you rest."
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1: Tonight's the concert, Ryan Stevenson, Carly Ann Taylor. 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A couple months ago, we got actually a chance to talk with Ryan about his show, and I asked him this very simple question. Will there be fire?
2: We don't have any fire, but we have the Holy Ghost, which is the hottest fire you're ever going to encounter. And that's what I love asking people to come out to the show. Like, if you look, music anymore is just a vehicle for us to actually get out with the people and facilitate an encounter with the Holy Spirit. And I would love for people to come see us and hear and sing along with some of those songs you know and love that you've been singing for 10 or 12, 13 years on the radio. More than that, I want people to come who just need a touch from God, who need the love of God to wash over their heart. If you're on the fence and you want to just come and sit and rest in the Holy Ghost, fire and healing, those are what we're trying to do. Just facilitate that encounter with people to receive from the Lord.
0: If you'd like to join us at the Ryan Stevenson concert tonight at Legacy Church in Visalia, head over to spirit889.com and get your tickets.

0: That was Gateway Worship here on Spirit Radio. He's Chad, and I'm Chad, too, today.
1: Are you?
0: No, I'm actually Tara, but I wanted to see if you were listening because you weren't looking at me.
1: Okay, so you're one of those people. Gotcha. That was really cold, Tara, just no, like a lot of the inside of a lot of people's
0: houses. It was just a joke.
1: Houses this time of year. A lot of people.
0: Got it. Transition.
1: I'm a professional. It's hot outside, cold inside. What is your perfect temperature on the inside this time of year, Joe?
2: Perfect temperature, 64 degrees.
0: Oh, my goodness. Okay, that's cold, because that was what my husband used to like to keep our air on. He would always be like, I work so hard,
1: yeah,
0: and I make money, and I want to be cold in my house, and I'd have to be wearing like a hoodie and a blanket. Not anymore, though. Those days are gone.
1: Are you keeping meat cold? Like, what are you trying to preserve in the house?
2: I live here, 64 degrees, and we sleep with blankets and sleep very comfortably.
0: Yes, Joe, technically you are correct. We are all meat, and I guess you would be trying to preserve yourself.
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0: Lord, It Feels Good by Toby Mac. This is Spirit Radio. We're Chad and Tara.
1: And that's what you want to say when you're inside the air conditioning this time of year. It feels good. It feels like a relief. You don't want the outside to feel that way. You don't want the inside to feel like that is what I'm trying to say. What is your perfect inside temperature, daytime or nighttime, this time of year, Todd?
2: We keep our house at 62. So...
0: 62?
1: Whoa.
0: What? Todd, are you a penguin? Todd's a penguin.
1: Todd is a penguin.
0: I need to see you, Todd. Come to the station. I need proof you're human. 62 is so cold. Like, would you leave? This is a question I always ask people. If you have your air conditioning on at 62 degrees, what temperature do you have your heater on in the winter? Because 62 right. would be too low.
1: Right.
0: Like
1: that, I have so many more questions for Todd. Take

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1: For the Lord my God is faithful, this I know, this I know.
0: 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And now joining the night, Carly Ann Taylor, featuring her song, Why Should I Worry? 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

0: 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We're Chad and Tara.
1: Great opportunity to make a huge difference right here in the Central Valley. And it's going to happen this coming Tuesday and Wednesday. 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And it starts with you saying yes. We'd love for you to listen then, but you can also learn everything else you need to know now and kind of make an educated decision on what to do. So many kids during the summer months specifically go hungry because they lose access to school programs. And then a lot of other kids are just insecure with food. Then a lot of other kids are just food insecure the rest of the year. 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
1: 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So it is with you. Spirit Radio. Hope for the valley.

0: That was Jamie McDonald here on Spirit Radio. I'm Chad and he's Tara.
1: That's all. No, I'm not. And you are not. You keep trying to catch me off guard. I am tired. It is almost the weekend. We do need to rest, but there's going to be a little bit more unrest, but not in a bad way, between
0: in the
1: now
0: best way
1: and the time of rest. Right, 100%. Spirit Radio welcoming in Ryan Stevenson, Carly Ann Taylor tonight in Visalia at Legacy Church. Would love to see you there. Would love for you to be unrested with us at the same time as we get rested for the weekend. You know, there's just so much. I'm just so tired. Tell you what, spirit889.com is where you'd pick up tickets. We'd love to see you tonight. And then we'd love to try to remember it tomorrow.
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1: And it's almost the weekend. It could feel like the weekend. It could feel like a Friday on a Thursday. Tonight in Visalia, specifically
0: yes.
1: Ryan Stevenson, Carly Ann Taylor. It is concert day. We would love to see you there.
0: We are so excited. This is going to be an amazing concert. And what a great thing to do on a hot Thursday night. Come into Legacy Church. It's going to be nice and cool in there. Great night of worship with Carly Ann Taylor, Ryan Stevenson, and the whole Spirit crew. If you have not gotten your tickets, I heard there are a few left. You can head over to spirit889.com and grab yours and come see us for the best night of July. Oh, after the 4th of July.
1: Yeah, right? Freedom. Check. Concert next.

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1: I was dead in my transgressions, wandering in sin. 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Down

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2: So we've joked about it a little bit over the last few weeks about how, like, back to school's kind of in your face. But I went to Walmart last night, and it's, like, literally in your face. Like, back to school shopping is here. Like, everybody's excited about it.
1: Yeah, it's all over. And it is exciting when you're little. Like, I feel like back to school shopping, when you get to go and get a new box of crayons and a new pencil case and a new lunchbox.
2: Maybe a new backpack, who knows?
1: Yeah, it's so exciting. And then, I don't know, as a parent, I always dreaded it. I loved when my kids were home for the summer.
2: Yeah.
1: Not that they didn't drive me crazy.
2: Sure.
1: Not that I didn't say, okay, you have to go outside and you can't come in.
2: Right.
1: For 2 hours.
2: Yes.
1: But I always loved them being home in the summer. It was fun. And going back to school meant routines and waking up early again. And I never looked forward to that. So when I see that stuff in the stores now in July, yep, when it's still a month before school starts, I'm totally triggered.
2: Yeah. So it is, it's almost like the pumpkin spice latte. It just shows up earlier and earlier every single year.
1: Yes.
2: So for those reasons, sorry for reminding you that back to school shopping is it's now.
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0: Hey, good morning, and thanks so much for listening to Spirit Radio. We are Chad and Tara.
1: Don't know if you've been paying attention to the interwebs lately, but there is a new sensation named Jimothy. Have you seen Jimothy?
0: Yes, he's that raccoon that has some sort of
1: deformities.
0: Yes.
1: He was born with deformities, so his body is a little different. They've been calling him the newest cryptid. You know, cryptids are like the Bigfoot and Loch Ness Monster and things like that, because he doesn't really look like a raccoon. Like, he looks like an animal you've never seen before, but he's just a little bit different. But he's taken everything by storm, so much that an artist that lives where Jimothy lives, that's in because he's in Oregon, correct? He commissioned a painting of him and then auctioned it off, and he made $12,000 and he donated it to a local food bank that helped him when he didn't have a job.
0: Oh, that's fantastic.
1: So Jimothy is doing good just by being Jimothy, but he's so cute. Like, and he comes up to people's porches, they feed him, and he just walks up. He has like no back end, so it looks like he just basically has like a chest with legs coming off the bottom of it.
0: He kind of looks like a Volkswagen Beetle that got rear-ended.
1: Yeah, yes, that is what he looks like. But he just comes up with his little hands, because raccoons have opposable thumbs, so they're so cute. And he just eats and hangs out, and he is living his best life.
0: Yeah, he's not letting whatever hand he was dealt keep him.
1: It's not deterring him from
0: anything. Extending a hand.
1: Yeah, yes, but they named him Jimothy, which I think is so funny.
0: Possibly the best part of the whole story.

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0: Good morning, and thank you so much for listening to Spirit Radio. We are Chad and Tara.
1: There is a new trend called French Sundays that is just killing me a little bit.
0: Is that like French toast ice cream?
1: So you can have French toast ice cream on a French Sundae, but a French Sundae is basically a long, leisurely Sundae with friends where you just rest, you have long conversation over amazing meals, and you do nothing.
0: And this is the French's idea?
1: See, that's the thing. Wow, that's an incredible idea, French people. I can't believe no one's ever thought of that before. It's almost like it used to be called the Sabbath.
0: They're like, we got a brand new idea. No one's ever heard of it unless you've read the Bible.
1: Yeah, like people have been doing this for thousands and thousands of years. Yes. The French did not come up with this. God came up with this. Mm. He rested on the seventh day, and he told us to rest. It's called the Sabbath. It's where you do nothing but rest, enjoy the people around you, be in awe of God's creation, and slow down. People are always trying to reinvent the wheel. It's like that girl. Did you ever see that girl that went viral? Because she's this cute little white girl, but she's like, I just invented a new food. It's called the flat taco. And she literally just made a tostada. But she's like, I just invented this.
0: Nobody has ever thought of this. I'm brilliant.

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0: 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He's Chad, and I'm Tara.
1: It's concert day. Ryan Stevenson, Carly, and Taylor in concert tonight in Visalia.
0: Yes.
1: Legacy Church. 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You know his music. Maybe you don't know a lot about his life. We got a chance to talk to him recently and get caught up about what's happening in the world of Ryan Stevenson. We asked him what his kids are doing, what their ages are, and that was a fun conversation.
2: Almost 16, almost 14, and my daughter just turned 6.
1: Wow.
2: So we have a big gap. You know, we have the, what I call my daughter, she's our little coronial, our COVID surprise. We have a 10-year gap. So we started over. Evidently, my wife and I had wanted no free time in our lives. So about the time our boys were flying on their own, we decided to surprisingly start over in our 40s. And so now we have a 6-year-old. She just turned 6 the other day, but her name's Birdie. Man, she's just absolutely changed our lives in such a beautiful, beautiful way. I can't imagine it without her.
1: That is absolutely amazing. My son just turned 10 and he's our youngest. And my wife and I came to the realization that we're like a decade removed from having children. And, man, to hear you say that makes me a little nervous now. Okay.
2: Yeah, I know, man. You never know. It's a life-altering surprise, I'll say that.
0: He's Ryan Stevenson, and tickets are still available for his concert at spirit889.com. That's happening tonight.
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2: Should have been long gone now, yeah. 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

Praying. Happy Thursday, my friend, or should I say happy concert day. You're listening to Spirit Radio. I'm Marina. Tonight is the night. Ryan Stevenson and Carly Ann Taylor are going to be at Legacy Church. 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

0: Make It Well by Mercy Me here on Spirit Radio. I'm Marina. You know what's better than one baby lion cub? Two of them. The Fresno Chaffee Zoo announced that on the 4th of July, two cubs were born to Linus Zamaya. They are healthy. They are doing great. They're bonding with mom, and they will be making a public debut soon in the habitat over at the Fresno Chaffee Zoo. We'll definitely make time to go over there. Have you been to the Fresno Chaffee Zoo? It is so much fun. I wonder if they'll let me hold one of the cubs. You think so?
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0: If you could own an exotic animal legally, that meme the keyword, what kind would you want to own? You're listening to Spirit Radio. I'm Marina. And the two cubs that were just born on the 4th of July over at the Chaffee Zoo just makes me think, you know, what kind of exotic animal would I want to own? And it would absolutely be a lion. A lion or a panther? I lean more towards panther because I loved the Jungle Book growing up and I wanted Bagheera to be my friend and protect me. So I would love to have a panther. That would be the goal there. Let me know what kind of exotic animal you would want to own. Legally, of course. If you have one illegally, don't tell me. I don't need to be an accessory in this, okay? Text it at 877-530-5388 or you can use the shout out feature on the Spirit Media app. Just tap the microphone at the bottom of the screen.
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That was Kane with Friend in Jesus here on Spirit Radio. I'm Marina, and coming up soon, I've got your first Throwback Thursday song. But first, it's Pat Barrett with I've Got a Fire.

Matthew West with Unashamed here on Spirit Radio. I'm Marina, and it is time for your first Throwback Thursday song. Boop, boop, boop, boop, boop. Yep, still not AI. That's Marina, 100%. Okay, first song comes from an album that was the second studio album for this band. It came out September 3rd, 2013, and they got some pretty good attention for this song. There's a lot of great ones on here, but we're going to go with the title track. It is Just Say Jesus by Seventh Time Down here on Throwback Thursday on Spirit Radio.

0: Run Collective here on Spirit Radio. I'm Marina, and it is time for... Now that's funny. The internet is full of hilarious memes, commentaries, tweets, and it is my job to share them with you. First up, someone tweeted, Daniel slept in a lion's den. Peter slept in a prison. Jesus slept in a storm. No matter your circumstance, you can take a nap. Oh, man. I love that one. Okay, this next one says... I like my men the way I like my Word documents. Saved. Period. Okay? This person said, the gas prices are probably the reason the armies in the Book of Revelation are riding horses. Now that's funny.
1: When your world feels heavy and your faith feels tired, this night is for you. Ryan Stevenson is coming to Legacy Church Visalia tonight at 7 p.m.
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CCYN's here on Spirit Radio. I'm Marina, and it is time for another Throwback Thursday song. This song comes from the year 2006. It was off of the debut album of this artist, and it actually got nominated for a Dove Award. But that's not the reason why I picked this song. I picked this song because this artist learned a valuable lesson this week, that he is not as spry as he used to be. He just dislocated his shoulder jumping into a kiddie pool at a kid's camp. Oh my goodness. He's all right. The shoulder's fine. He's recovering just well. But man, it was a great video to watch. All right. The song is I'm Not Who I Was by Brandon Heath.

0: New music by a new artist to the Spirit Radio family. That is Tate Butts with When I Pray on Spirit Radio. I'm Marina. I was talking about Brandon Heath earlier because he learned a unfortunate lesson that he is not as young as he used to be. He dislocated his shoulder jumping into a kiddie pool at a kids camp this week, and he's fine. He got his shoulder reset and everything. If you want to see the video of him dislocating his shoulder, he posted it on his Instagram account. But it just, you know, it begs the question, how have you embarrassingly learned that you are not as spry or as young as you used to be? Let me know. Text me at 877-530-5388.
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0: Gateway Worship with Claire Smith here on Spirit Radio. I'm Marina, and it is time for another Hot Lunch Hot Take. I'm going to share my opinion about something. Might be a little polarizing, but it is always in good fun. 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

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I'm Marina. 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

0: McDonald here on Spirit Radio. I'm Marina. I understand that people sneak in snacks into the movie theaters, okay? It's been happening since the dawn of time. I get it. Theater owners understand it. It's a thing. However, sometimes it can go a little too far. And this gentleman recently learned what those boundaries are. An IMAX theater recently banned a moviegoer because he snuck, he brought in a crock pot full of chili beans and then proceeded to sell the bowls of chili beans to people in the screening room. How did he even make it that far with a crock pot? Like, unless you're a staff member, why are you bringing in a crock pot? Like, you're not taking anything to the staff potluck. How did it get that far? And how much was he selling the bowls of chili for? I have so many questions.
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0: was Ryan Stevenson with This I Know here on Spirit Radio. I'm Marina. You can hear that song live and many others tonight at Legacy Church. Doors open at 6 p.m. Concert starts at 7. Tickets are $25, but you cannot get them at the door. 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
1: Chandler Moore here on Spirit Radio. I'm Marina, and it is time for your midday pep talk. We are officially halfway through the day, which means this is a time where you and I can sit down, take a breath, and get ready to take on the second half of the day. Undeserved grace. What a fun topic, right? Man, whether it's somebody cut you off in traffic or they completely misunderstood something you said, you know, and your first reaction may at times, not every time, but sometimes you want to strike back because you're feeling a little defensive. But man, you know what? It's so easy to love people when they're kind, right? But it's so much harder when we think they don't deserve it. Yikes. And the Bible talks about that. Romans chapter 5, verse 8, it reminds us that God showed his own love for us in this, that while we were still sinners, Christ died for us. He didn't wait for us to clean up our act and pull it together and to maintain some form of perfection. He did it knowing who we are, knowing the messy humans that we can be. And just, you know, grace, the very definition of that, it's unmerited favor. That is what grace is, unmerited favor. So if it's earned, it's no longer grace, it's a reward. But when we choose to extend grace to the people who have wronged us, and believe me, I'm pointing the fingers all at myself here, because I can be petty and I can hold a grudge, but I know that's not what God has called me to do, and it's not what he's called any of us to do. And when we give grace, that doesn't mean we're condoning the actions against us. We're just simply choosing to reflect that same radical love that God has shown us. So I want you to take a minute today and during your quiet time, think about a few people who have wronged you and ask God, how can I respond in grace? How can I pray for this person? Because clearly they're hurting if they're doing some hurting, right?
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0: Elevation Rhythm here on Spirit Radio. I'm Marina, and that does it for me today on this Thursday, my friend. I hope you have a great rest of your day, and I hope I get to see you at the concert tonight. Don't forget Ryan Stevenson and Carly Ann Taylor, Legacy Church. Doors open at 6, concert starts at 7, and you can't get tickets at the door. You got to buy them online. So just head on over to spirit889.com for more details. Now, before I pass it over to Tim Collins, let's go over this week's verse of the week. It is Exodus chapter 33, verse 14. It says, "And he said, my presence shall go with you, and I will give you rest." Amen. What a beautiful promise. I love that so much. Once again, that was Exodus 33:14. Okay, that does it for me. I'll see y'all tonight at the concert, but if I don't see you tonight, I'll see you tomorrow. Bye.
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I know you know, but it is that time of year where we have to remember that if we're hot or our feet burn, the same can apply for your pets. 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

0: Mercy Me, Make It Well on the Central Valley Spirit Radio. Yeah, the numbers, well, they do tell a story, but sometimes they can be manipulated. For instance, when a study is done, you know, sometimes you not only need to fact check it, but maybe ask who was asked. Yeah, a study was done, and when it comes to the chaos in your house, the one who is to blame is the second born. Question, who was asked? Clearly not a lot of secondborns, though some would own it. I have a feeling I'm a firstborn child, so I would agree with the survey. So we have to make sure the right people or all of the people have been asked.
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God's timing is so critical, and maybe you're tired of waiting and you just want to throw in the towel. 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

0: Elevation Worship, Alleluia, on the Central Valley Spirit Radio. You ever binge-watched a series, invested too much time, if you're honest, and then got to the end and found out why the show was canceled, or it's like the finale, and you're like, seriously? That's horrible. It is very difficult to put a bow on a series. I don't want to spoil it for you, but Sheila and I just finished up a series that went 10 seasons. And in the final episode, the major character who could escape anyone was trampled by a bull and died. We literally both laughed. You're like, you're kidding me. 10 seasons, 220 episodes. And that's the best ending you could come up with?
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3: Jesus and his disciples picked some grain on the Sabbath, and they got in trouble because of all the Pharisees and the legalists. And that's where Jesus says, I am Lord even of the Sabbath. The Sabbath was made for man, not man for the Sabbath. The Sabbath is God's gift to you. It is his present. It's his mercy. It's his restoration time for you. So that you don't get caught up in the distraction, in the rat race of life, and you're just going and going and going and going, and then all of a sudden you burn out and you don't know what happened. It is his restoration, his refreshing time when you set it apart to him. It is a blessing to you.
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0: to all of our praying abuelas. God bless you. Thank you. It doesn't go unnoticed. Bay Turner on Spirit.
1: Should have been long gone now, yeah. Should them be living?

0: Pat Barrett, I've got a fire on the Central Valley Spirit Radio. You want to make a difference. So what are you waiting for? Sometimes it's a different stage in life. Maybe it's until you get older. If either of those are true, be inspired by an 11-year-old boy. His name's Nehemiah. And he's become the first kid to log 100 hours reading to dogs and cats at a humane society. And you might be going, Tim, why in the world would anybody do that? Not a shock in those situations. Not every animal likes it, so they can be very anxious. And what they found out is that having kids like Nehemiah read to the animals, calmed them down, and then sped up the adoption process so that they could find their forever home. I mean, I think we could all pick up a book and read to an animal. That may not be in your wheelhouse, but what is?
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5: I've heard people say that we pray to connect with God. 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This is Jim Franklin, the senior pastor at Cornerstone Church in Fresno. 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But when I'm with her, all I have to do is talk to her. I think we forget that God is always with us. He'll never leave us. He'll never forsake us. Instead of praying to connect with Him, maybe we should just pray from our connection with Him. 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Just like that old song says, He's as close as the mention of His name. 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

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I'm Tim, and while failure may not be final, failure to keep trying definitely is. When

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1: Looking for a church rooted in God's word and full of life? At Visalia First, we believe in strong biblical preaching and the truth that if God is

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We all have those moments, and thank God in those moments, God's love and mercy and grace has nothing to do with you. Matthew West on Spirit.

0: CC Winans, worthy of it all on the Central Valley Spirit Radio. You've been craving this particular food. And, well, you start making it, and then you realize, I don't have all the ingredients that I need. Yeah, Sheila and I just wanted egg salad. Haven't had it in a while. Just sounded good. Boiled up 6 eggs. And as we were squishing them, went to get the mayonnaise and realized, crud, I only have enough mayo for half. And so I Googled substitutes. So I made that egg salad, let my wife have it. And then I'm like, if I mess this up, it's on me. And they said, instead of mayo, try plain Greek yogurt, which I happen to have. Just had no flavor. So you know the tahini spice? Like, I like to put that on mangoes. I put that and combined it with the yogurt and made up egg salad. And if I'm shooting straight, I like it better than the regular way.
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1: 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You know, in those moments, you wonder, where is my career going? 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

0: Every stage of life has fun things. It has things you're not going to enjoy, things that you never expected. I'm Tim on Spirit Radio. And when it comes to adulting, you know, one of those things is the relationship that we have with piles. Like, my house is not a pig pen. It doesn't look like a bomb went off. However, I do have piles, moving piles, piles that get rearranged. And yet the pile always survives. It just moves from one part of the house or one part of the room of the other. Not gonna lie, never saw that coming.
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Everything is better, hopeful on the Central Valley Spirit Radio. Years ago, it was a great ad campaign. Mikey likes it. You should try it. Well, in the same way, just because Chad and Tara like something on the Spirit Morning Show, would you give it a go next time you're cooking out? Well, it's only one hot dog. They say to combine hot dogs with bacon and peanut butter. You first. These

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1: 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I want you to know we're in the window that you can cancel this dark destiny you're walking down. It's not too late. You can make it right. 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You can influence people for Jesus. Your life can change today, but if you die, the cancellation period's over. See, in my way of thinking today, we ought to be more concerned with what we are doing now for God than any other thing, because our actions here will determine our destinies there. That's the way the Lord designed.

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Last time you checked, every vehicle has them. And yet it feels like half the vehicles in the Central Valley are broken because they don't get used. 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

0: Ain't no way, Jamie McDonald on the Central Valley Spirit Radio. Last time you check, I think every vehicle has them, and yet they don't always get used. Yeah, we're talking about blinkers on Spirit Radio. Your responses are pretty interesting. The blinker fluid is too expensive. I think I've heard that said the most. Thank you for the honesty, Morgan. Laziness, no other reason. I appreciate that. If you're steering with your knees, it's hard to hit the blinker too. Truth. My dad used to say he didn't want to replace the bulb, and therefore if you don't use it, you know, you're not going to burn it out. Fair enough, right? And then others have said, because when I try to get on the 99 and I put my blinker on, it feels like people like block me. Though I'm not sure not putting on your blinker fixed the problem.
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